More Than My Hometown, Morgan Wallen here on Froggy. 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I've done one in my career, and I need a redemption. Maybe they'll let me throw one.

Brooks and Dunn here on Froggy. This artist just released two new songs, and the craziest part is he's out on tour. I'm going to tell you more about it. First, George Birch.

0: Luke Combs here on Froggy. Zach Top released two new songs while he's out on tour, and fans have been loving the throwback 90s country he's bringing back. He's quickly become one of the most talked about newer artists in the United States. If you missed that classic 90s country rock, Zach Top is making a pretty good case as to make it a comeback.
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Up next, Josh Ross.

Ella Langley here on Froggy, playing the most country, Mason with you. It's so hot outside, like I want to start training for a half marathon that I'm going to do at the end of the year, but I can't really train because it's too darn hot. It's scorching.

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Carrie Underwood, Froggy 99.9. What's the weirdest thing that's happened at a grocery store that you've witnessed? Because the story I'm about to tell you happened in Germany. I don't think I could have ever made up into a sentence. We'll talk more about it. First, Kane Brown, woman.

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0: Don't tell on me, Jason Aldean. About 50 sheep wandered into a supermarket in Germany, creating chaos in the aisles while employees tried to round them up. Imagine trying to explain that over the store intercom. Clean up on aisle all of them.
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Chesney, carry on, Mason, here on Froggy 99.9. Closing in on 9 o'clock. Yeah, that's about all I got for you. I really want some goldfish at the moment, so I'm going to go get some. We could try.

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Often don't we here on Froggy 99.9? What is something that you miss? I'll tell you what I miss. I miss my bed most days. And I love it too much in the mornings. Do you have that same problem? Because I feel like it's pretty universal. Some people, I don't know how they can just hop, like get up and get out of bed like right away. It's just like, I need to ponder my thoughts for a second. Is that you? If not, well, freaking maybe you don't have a comfortable bed. So...

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Up next, Jelly Roll.

Tim McGraw here on Froggy. This poll said that this chain of fried chicken is the best. Sure, gather your thoughts. Think about it. I'm going to tell you in a few after Bailey Zimmerman. A couple songs. Right now, I got Country and She Knows It. Luke Bryan.

0: Bailey Zimmerman, Chevy Silverado. USA Today poll named Chick-fil-A the best fast food chicken chain in America. 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Other chains that were ranked highly included Raising Cane's, Popeyes, and KFC. And I honestly, don't shoot me now, I don't think Raising Cane's is all that good. But we're going to hurry up and get into the next song before you guys say too many mean things to me.
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0: BYU, Luke Combs here on Froggy, playing the most country music. Mason with you on your Wednesday evening, just past 10. I'm trying to figure out what I want for dinner tonight. I mean, I know it's 10 and it's late, but we have different schedules.
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Luke Ryan giving us the rundown. Sunrise, sunburn, sunset. 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But I try and stay indoors when the sun is blistering hot.

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Stella Lefty here on Froggy 99.9 playing the most country music. I think that Stella should make her way to Fargo. I think that would be a very fun concert. She, like, do it at the lights or do it at the fair. I mean, honestly. Come on. Sorry, I just put ice cream in my mouth.

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6: Summer storms bring hail, rain, and strong winds. Count on us for latest weather updates. 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
2: 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Oh. 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

Yeah, we were never growing up or growing old, breaking up or letting go. 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
1: I must say that my people, the Jews, we've been in a few pickles over the years. Going back to the Old Testament, which is our Bible, the New Testament, excellent sequel. Like, a lot of times, well, I think it's fair to say that Christianity is the most successful spinoff in entertainment history. Because a lot of times you add a new character late in the series, and the show really can't handle it. But, like, if Judaism is Cheers, I'd call him the Frasier of Nazareth.
0: 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A Taste of Southtown Poorhouse is back and better than ever. Every Wednesday, we'll be trying some of Southtown Poorhouse's new menu items, like their Chili Crunch Chicken Sandwich, Jambalaya Pasta, Boundary Waters Walleye Sandwich, Cheesy Meatballs, and more.
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0: Froggy 99.9 with a wake-up call. It is Scotch and Mandy. And Mandy, what do you got on your mind over there this morning?
1: We got a lot of things going on this week. And when it comes to grocery shopping, it is like war. And if you got your kids, they miss their snack time. Sometimes you are grabbing that popcorn chicken from the deli and allowing them to eat it before you even make it through the register. Have you done that? Opened up food in the grocery store before you even paid for it?
2: Like a pack of crackers for the kids, because
3: they couldn't
2: wait 5 minutes to get to the checkout. So, all right, here, rip it open, and I guess we're buying that. And then hope somebody doesn't come and arrest you for shoplifting.
4: Aldi has pre-packaged, already cut watermelon. 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
5: What, are you talking about like M&M's or something? Like you just can't? No, that's a psycho. You haven't paid for it yet.
3: Nope.
5: You just have to, you drink the whole thing in advance? You're stealing.
3: You're just pre-stealing.
5: No, you're stealing. What if you get up there and your card doesn't work?
1: Because I've done it before. Like, I've taken a drink.
5: You're a thief. That's what we've determined here.
1: A drink. If you're walking around and you're shopping and you just get really thirsty, like, it just happens, especially when you got kids and you're toting them all around, then yes, I will open up the drink, but it's the first thing that goes through the register when I check out.
3: Because you don't steal.
1: Because you don't steal. Because that's... We're getting judged real bad right now.
0: We'll be back with more Scotch and Mandy on Froggy 99.9.

0: Froggy 99.9. It is Scotch and Mandy with the wake up call. Lordy, lordy, look who's 40. I didn't even tell you happy birthday yet. I'm such a bad co-host.
1: Like, look at you. I've been waiting for it, so now I feel complete. Yeah.
0: So here we go. Happy belated birthday, Mandy.
1: Yay!
0: And it's been days now since your birthday.
1: Yeah, it was officially on Monday. Who gets to have a 40th birthday on a Monday? Well, that's me right here.
0: But officially transitioning to 40, I kind of remember that. What have you noticed, any changes? Or is it just a number, a state of mind?
1: Because the more I talk about it with other people, it's not necessarily the number that scares me. It's just how I'm going to feel afterwards. Because the older you get, the more I can't do stairs anymore, or I got to drink some water and lie down. Otherwise, I won't make it through whatever. Mm-hmm. Fill in the blank. So,
0: but you're not feeling the aches, the pains, the lower back pain?
1: Oh, yes, I am. Yes, I am. Okay. I mean, on Monday, I've got a strength and wellness training husband. So
0: what were you doing? I saw you doing those burpees, one after the other, like a ridiculous amount of them.
1: 40 of them.
0: Yikes.
1: That's probably not the smartest move. Like, I did a little bit of stretching. I'm not a person who is like typically working out on a daily. Mm-hmm. So yeah, the very next day I could feel immediate lower back pain.
0: Gosh.
1: But I would have done that. I felt that way at 38 too. However, I'm starting to notice migraines. Is that a thing that starts happening when you get older?
0: Not for me.
1: Like, you get all spotty in the eyeballs, and then you realize, okay, maybe I should just sit down for a second and get rid of this. But then it doesn't go away for like another hour or two. I got to sit in a room all dark and stuff.
0: Right, with total silence.
1: Yes.
0: My wife would get migraines so bad that she'd end up throwing up from them. So I hope you're not going down that path.
1: Well, I did feel nauseous, but thankfully not to that level.
0: Are there things you used to enjoy now that you're starting to think you don't like so much anymore? Like loud music? I mean,
1: yes.
0: Yeah.
1: Always.
0: There must have been a time period where you really enjoyed loud music and dancing and that type of stuff.
1: I totally did. I mean, just for example, the Red River Valley Fair, that was just a couple weeks ago. Love all the bands that came.
0: Mm-hmm.
1: So loud. I couldn't have any conversation with anybody. And if they did try to talk to me, I did the whole glazed over. I heard that.
0: That's how I feel when I'm at concerts now. I think, does it have to be so loud? We can all hear it. It can be a little quieter.
1: Right. I even went to the movies on my birthday, and it was an incredible movie we watched. But why does it have to be so loud? It was only the two of us in the movie theater. It was a matinee. It was a matinee.
0: You're
1: I'm
0: old.
1: Going to matinees.
0: You're old. Oh, you're over 40. Oh. Soon you're not going to want to drink anymore.
1: I don't want to drink anymore.
0: You're going to be watching your diet.
1: I like mocktails. Yeah, I am watching my diet a little bit. We go to Southtown Poorhouse like weekly.
0: Is that important to you now to like watch what you drink?
1: Watch what I drink in a way because we love our Haley. We love our wine, but I can't do a full glass.
0: You got kids too.
1: Anymore.
0: You don't want to be a big lush or anything. You know?
1: I don't know what it is. I kind of feel like I get headaches after I have a little bit too much boozy. Just a drink.
0: Migraines, headaches. Sorry, Cody.
1: I got more earwax too. You want to see?
0: No.
1: This is what happens when you turn 40.
0: Get your finger out of your ear. Let's put a text out there. Let's do a topic here. 2419936. Froggy Text Club, help us out. What are some signs that you're officially getting old?
1: Yeah.
0: Have you recently aged? We're all aging. 2419936. What are some things you've noticed as you're getting older? 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

0: 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It is Scotch and Mandy. Okay, it's safe. Mandy's taking her finger out of her ear.
1: Yeah, it's gone.
0: We can now get back to the wake-up call. We're talking about signs that you've officially started getting older. Mandy just turned 40, so she's trying to show me her earwax.
1: Yeah, and all the things that I've started to recognize, like, shoot, I have reached this age. My lower back pain, my inability to drink a full glass of wine.
0: I do have to, in the morning, first thing when I get here now, look at my huge cup. I always fill this up with water right away.
1: Hydrate! Electrolytes, I'm excited about them.
0: Because if I didn't do this, I would just sit and drink coffee all morning. And, you know, you get 6 to 8 cups of coffee in you, and it's not so great for your kidney. You got to have a little water. Got to have some water.
1: Yeah, doesn't it make you feel a little bit better? We got to drink.
0: Let me get a little drink
1: here. Let's drink. Okay.
0: That's good.
1: It is good.
0: All right. Hydrated.
1: Rejuvenated.
0: Now we can read the texts. Okay. What are some signs you're officially getting old? Somebody texted in, when you have to scroll back really far to enter your birth year on things. I hate that when the website asks your date of birth and you got, it's like you're spinning a wheel to get down to your birth date.
1: Just even something as simple as you just want to subscribe to the Jimmy John's website so you can start gaining points. They ask you for your birthday.
0: Right. They want to make sure that you're old enough, and then you get far enough and it's like, no, it's okay. You're fine. You're old enough. When your friends don't laugh when you fall down.
1: Oh my, are you okay?
0: Right.
1: That's a fear. Yeah, that's going to come.
0: You have officially gotten old.
1: How about when you hear songs from your youth in a hardware store?
0: Right. Oh, Tanya and I were walking in West Acres the other day, and it's amazing because there was a time when you would hear really corny old instrumentals, like, I mean, what you would call Muzak back in the day, like grocery store music.
1: Elevator music.
0: Exactly.
1: Yeah.
0: Played on horns, instrumental versions of stuff. We go to West Acres now, and maybe it's just that West Acres is exceedingly hip, but they'll be playing AC/DC, Guns N' Roses. I hear stuff like that playing in the mall.
1: Like the actual harsh music or instrumental version of
0: it? No, I mean, they actually are playing
1: AC/DC.
0: Yeah, right.
1: I love West Acres.
0: But then I think, well, that music is like 20, 30 years old now. So,
1: yeah.
0: Of course, it's not contemporary music. They're trying to please people of my generation. So here's what you listen to. Here it is.
1: It hurts when I hear songs like Iris. And I don't want the world. And that's something that you're starting to see.
0: Not only classic rock, it's almost oldies now because it's getting to be 40 years old for some of that stuff.
1: God, it's painful.
0: Somebody texted in, you'll learn that it is possible to, quote, sleep wrong and have pulled a muscle for a week.
1: That's real.
0: Yeah.
1: Haven't you done that where you sleep on your neck in a weird way and it takes a full 5 days to recover?
0: What did I do?
1: Stretches, whatever. And you're not a happy person. Jeez. You're actually very hard to hang out with.
0: The other day I threw my back out pulling on a shirt.
1: No, don't do that. Oh my God. We're going to hurt ourselves
0: now. Last one, somebody texted in, you like to sit down to put your shoes on.
1: Because you lost your balance?
0: Yeah, otherwise you fall over.
1: I guess. Do I do that? Yeah. Unless it's slip-ons. Unless we're Crocs.
0: Yeah. I always know when it's time to maybe shed a few pounds. Like when I run out of breath trying to tie my shoes, that's when it's like, okay, I got to lose a couple pounds again here.
1: It's the worst because we have an upstairs, and you do need to talk to some people upstairs. It's where our sales team is. Going just up and down those stairs. It's a total winded, and people are like, dude, what did you do? Did you run around the building?
0: You should not get a side ache going up to talk to the salespeople.
1: No, you shouldn't. What's wrong with this?
0: Yes. All right. Well, thank you so much for texting in. You know what? You're old. Happy birthday, Mandy. Scotch and Mandy, Froggy 99.9.
1: I don't know.

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0: Froggy 99.9. It is Scotch and Mandy with the wake up call. Here's one of those stories where the headline alone makes you stop and say, what?
1: Yay, I'm ready.
2: Say what?
0: A 25-year-old woman was arrested after police say a fire was intentionally started inside the church while she and her family were decorating for her wedding. The wedding was supposed to happen the very next day. Thankfully, people at the church were able to put the fire out before anybody was hurt, but authorities still say it caused more than $100,000 in damage. Ooh. The bride now facing multiple charges. So if the story is true,
1: the bride is facing, she's the one that lit the church on fire?
0: Right.
1: She lit it on fire.
0: Instead of saying, I think we should postpone the wedding, or maybe or maybe faking a cold, she says, you know what? I'm just going to escalate this quickly and start the church on fire.
3: Jackie Moon here.
0: Hey.
3: Just popped in. You know what this reminds me? I heard you guys talking about, what?
0: Yes.
3: What? I heard you talking to your game.
0: What?
3: This story is identical to the true stories, almost identical, in my field calling baseball, pro baseball.
1: No, right. What?
3: Whereas, here's the tie. Players that are either tired or maybe went out a little too long the night before, and you see this in, like, I think the movie Bull Durham.
0: Mm-hmm.
3: They will go to the park the night late at night, the night before the next day game, but they don't want to play because they're tired, and they'll turn the sprinklers on and flood the field in the middle of the night, thus forcing a rain out or a water log and not have to play the next day.
0: And then it's not their fault. They forced the hand of the stadium or whatever.
3: That's right. So they're like, what happened? Our field is flooded. Well, the players, this has happened many times in minor league ball.
0: This was her way of flooding the
3: field.
0: This
3: was her way of flooding the field, only went the other way. Set the church on fire so she can postpone the wedding. But identical scenario.
1: Gosh, this is so juicy. I want to know more. Like, well, what did the fiance possibly reveal?
0: Let's say instead of Cody, you knew you were at the wrong guy. The wedding plan's already in motion. You got cold feet.
1: Okay.
0: Would you go with the awkward conversation? Would you say, you lost the rings, let's go to couples counseling? Or would you just say, damn it, I'm starting the church on fire?
3: That's a country song, isn't it?
0: Yeah.
1: God, yeah, it probably would be now. I can't even do a bonfire. I can't light my own bonfire, so I don't think I would go that route. Mm. I think I would do the whole, like, Julia Roberts runaway bride style.
3: Well,
1: that'd be fun.
3: To that point, what? To that point, I love this game. I mean, how terrible for the fella there if, do you take this, you know, and he does the, yep.
1: Yeah, I take this girl.
3: Yes, I do. Heaven holds, honor, sickness, health, death, us do part, blank. Yep.
1: Yep.
3: And then, Mandy, do you... I can't do this. Oh, that's a terrible way to
0: runaway bride.
3: Yes, I can't do this. We're flowing down, and then you got some guy named Kevin waiting in the car out back.
1: Well, this girl's obviously looking for a major way to say this wedding shouldn't happen. So I feel like she would be okay with that.
0: Breaking
1: hearts.
0: Because imagine the night before the wedding, you're thinking, oh, wow, at this time tomorrow, I'm going to be married. And then instead, you're calling you're calling the insurance company. I think at some point, you got to realize that, this relationship isn't working out.
1: Did she run away with their honeymoon ticket so she could be on vacation?
3: That, too. Take the religious aspect out, because I'm not sure what the penalty is from the big man to burning a church.
0: Burning a house of worship.
3: That can't be. Yeah. That's another, that's a second level issue.
0: They know that it was on purpose because the bride was actually caught stealing lighters from a gas station earlier that day, and they found incendiary devices like a tampon, apparently, that she'd set on fire under a chair by some other boxed items, which is why the church went up in flames.
1: To be fair, this is very selfish.
0: Mm-hmm.
1: That building is for so many other people and so many other Sunday morning churches.
3: That's the
1: Wednesday
3: way out.
1: Nights.
3: She had, what do you think? She had five options, three, and she chose.
1: She had so many more options. Every other option.
0: Well, to anybody getting married this weekend, that's probably a good reminder.
3: Happy wedding.
0: Everybody. May your biggest problem be somebody forgetting to get the cake server and not the church burning down.
3: What?
1: It just blows my mind.
0: If your backup plan involves firefighters, you might want to rethink your
3: wedding.
0: Wedding bells ain't ringing. More coming up. Scotch and Mandy, Froggy 99.9.

0: Froggy 99.9, Scotch and Mandy with the wake up call in studio from across the hall over at 740 The Fan. Jackie Moon Pie himself.
1: Hey, everybody.
2: Jay. Yeah,
0: Michael.
1: Hi. Thanks for letting me in.
2: Yeah.
0: And it's Thursday, July 30th. We're going to play the celebrity birthday guessing game called Birthday, Birthday, Birthdays. Mandy's got some clues. Jack and I have to figure out who the celebrity celebrating their birthday is today.
2: I'm going to start out with a harder one.
1: Because last time I was in here, we really, and I say we, Scotch, but we really crushed it.
0: Mm-hmm.
2: Yes. So let's just like slowly ease into crushing it.
1: Yeah, it's like a little dust on the bottom.
2: Clue number one, he's known for making people laugh today. But before Hollywood, he had a career in professional football.
0: Oh.
1: Hmm.
2: You know, bringing in Jack Michaels from The Fan, is this fair?
0: Who's a funny footballer?
1: Yeah. Because right out of the gate, I was thinking Chris Pratt for no reason.
0: Who's the goat? What do they call it? Who's that guy?
1: Tom Brady?
0: Yeah, didn't he do some stand up at his roast or whatever? Yeah, didn't he say he was going to try his hand at stand-up?
2: That don't seem very funny.
1: Tom Brady?
0: No.
2: I mean, I'm sure he's funny.
0: Because he did that. There's that movie he was in.
1: What about Dick Butkus?
2: Is that a real person?
0: It is.
2: That is a real person.
1: No, Mandy. I just thought I'd make up the name Butkus. It's not butt kiss, by the way. It's B-U-T. Yeah.
2: Oh, but it
1: just
2: looks...
1: B-U-T-K-U-S.
0: Do you remember Dick Butkus and Bubba Smith starred in the TV series Blue Thunder for a while? Where they're like helicopter
1: and
0: patrol
1: Bubba
0: cops.
1: Bubba Smith also in Police Academy where he had to rip the chair out of the car and sit in the back seat. You're so big.
0: So big.
1: Is it any of those?
2: Well, I feel like you're going to get there, but no.
0: Oh. Okay. All right.
2: Okay, clue two. He starred in hit comedies on both TV and the big screen, but often playing the lovable tough guy.
0: Mm.
1: Not Al Bundy.
2: No.
1: Ed O'Neill. Polk High.
2: Think muscles.
0: Football player.
2: Muscles and funny.
1: Dwayne Johnson?
2: Oh, he's funny. No, not him. Mm-mm. Was he a football player?
1: Well, he was played in college.
2: Bit, yeah.
1: Major
2: you're right.
1: Florida, right? Florida State, Florida.
0: Oh.
2: That's a great guess. Scotch, you need another one?
0: Give me another one.
2: Okay.
1: Is it Dick Butkus?
2: No.
1: Oh.
2: I didn't think it was real until just seconds ago. One of his most famous roles is Terry Jeffords on the sitcom Brooklyn Nine-Nine.
0: Oh, is it Terry Crews?
2: Terry Crews!
0: Terry Crews! Football, but
1: I don't know Brooklyn Nine-Nine.
0: Yeah, that's why I
2: bet
0: knew
2: you
0: it.
2: Recognize him. Like,
1: wasn't
2: this
1: that
2: guy...
1: what the guy from Saturday Night Live was in?
0: Yeah, it's got Andy Samberg.
1: Yes.
0: Well, I was confused with Adam Sandler, but he's Andy Samberg.
2: Does it help that he flexes one pec at a time?
1: I know. I don't know if I can do it anymore.
0: With your moobs over there?
1: Yeah. With my man's ear. I can't. It's a bro. Anyway.
0: That guy is ripped. How old is Terry Crews?
2: He is 58 years old today.
0: Wow. I didn't know he was a football player.
2: Doesn't he look like it, though? Like, he's super tall.
0: I'm not shocked.
2: Terry
0: I'm not surprised.
2: Crews.
1: Yeah. Well, he's put together.
2: Fancy
1: That's
2: guy.
1: A 58-year-old six-pack?
2: Yep.
1: That's depressing.
0: Well, happy birthday, Terry Crews. I bet you got another one in you over there.
2: I do. Do you, Jack?
1: Is it Dick Butkus?
2: Unfortunately, no.
0: We'll have another celebrity birthday that is not Dick Butkus. That's coming up next on Froggy 99.9.
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0: And I'm delighted to report it still holds up. It's still a great movie. You'll watch it differently as an adult than when you were a kid. When I was a kid, my favorite scene was when he drank the raw eggs. And I watched him drink the raw eggs last night, and I said out loud, by myself, oh, that's not good for you at all. Fat, cholesterol, salmonella. Have you thought about an egg white omelet, Rock?
1: Weird! 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

0: blow out the candles, light the birthday cake on fire. It's Scotch and Mandy with the wake-up call. We got Jack Michaels in studio with us. And we're going to play a second round of birthday. It's for Thursday, July 30th. Mandy's got some clues. We got to figure out who this celebrity is.
1: We might have a theme here. Clue number one, guys.
0: Okay.
1: He first became famous by dominating the world of bodybuilding before conquering Hollywood and politics.
0: So we're doing athletes that have become...
2: I think I might know this, maybe.
1: You might know this.
0: You want to bench it for now, wait till she gives us some more clues?
2: I'm but I've got a vision, and did he wear a feather bow from time to time? Like a boa, or what is it called when they...
1: Scarf?
0: Boa.
1: Oh, feather boa. I'm sure he...
2: Did flamboyant?
1: Actually, I think you're thinking of somebody else.
2: Was he political in Minnesota?
1: Yeah, that is our next clue. Are you ready?
2: Okay. Go ahead.
0: No? Okay. Go ahead. Take your guess. Let's see.
2: Well, I think it might be Jesse Ventura.
1: Jesse Ventura is fun, but it's not Jesse Ventura.
0: Because there's a guy that had politics. He had acting.
2: Yeah.
0: Let's do another one.
1: Okay. So he served as governor of California after becoming one of the biggest action stars of all time.
2: Wow. Is it Bill Clinton? It's not a tumor. I'll be back.
0: I did not lift weights with that woman.
2: Dick Butkus.
0: I was not pumping iron.
2: I did not.
0: Arnold Schwarzenegger.
1: Yes, I'll be back.
2: What are the top three quotable lines from an Arnold Schwarzenegger?
0: There's I'll be back.
2: I'll be back.
3: Get in the chopper!
0: It's not a tumor.
2: It's not a tumor.
0: And then...
1: Anything from Junior, like when he had to be pregnant?
2: Your top three, those were text in 35270.
0: There was one that he was in called Eraser. And
2: the movie Eraser. Yeah,
0: but they have the line there, you've been erased. So not a good line.
2: What was the one in True Lies? Or no, maybe it would have been, he had to catch a train or something. That was more of a Scottish.
1: Yeah, but I enjoy it so much.
0: I love the action one-liner. When Ben Stiller had the TV show, The Ben Stiller Show, he did a spoof of a Die Hard movie, but it takes place in a grocery store. And he grabs a straw and a bunch of toothpicks and shoots the guy and he goes, I didn't mean to pick on you. That'd be so good.
2: Andy, what was your Schwarzenegger? You really built. Was that from Predator?
3: Get in the chopper now!
2: That's good!
0: How old is Schwarzenegger?
1: Oh, Schwarzenegger.
2: 71.
1: He's a beautiful 79 years. He is.
0: Well, if you want to feel good about yourself, his body ain't what it used to be. No. So, you know.
2: He can still peck that thing, you know.
0: Yeah, well, they're more
1: he
0: like.
1: He can peck that thing.
0: They're more like booba da booba da booba da when he does it. It's not as.
2: More like a couple of boxing bags.
0: Yeah.
1: I bet you he and Terry could do the whole peck dance
0: thing. Yeah, we'll see. Well, happy birthday, Arnold Schwarzenegger. That was a lot of fun.
2: That was fun.
1: Wasn't that nice?
2: Thanks for letting me in.
1: Yes,
2: I loved your Schwarzenegger personage.
1: I wish I knew more quotes.
0: Get in the chopper.
3: Stop whining.
2: You've been erased.
3: You've been erased.
2: I got to get work on my Schwarzenegger.
1: Yeah.
0: Jack, thanks. It's Scotch and Mandy, Froggy 99.9.
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1: That's not even right.
3: Get in the chopper. Now.
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0: Froggy 99.9. It is Scotch and Mandy. Very special guest in the studio today, the voice of KFGO's It Takes Two, JJ Gordon. Oh,
1: thanks for having me. There are more pens without caps here. And so is this a collection? Are you testing me?
2: I don't know who keeps moving them around, but that's not where I leave them every day.
1: Okay.
0: We're so willy-nilly about the company's money. We're like, let those pens just dry out.
1: We have a coworker today who told me that they drive to Detroit Lakes to get their oil changed because they like the coffee at the oil change place.
0: Wow.
1: And I thought to myself, we work with some nut jobs.
2: Yeah.
1: You know?
2: But does that surprise you? We work with some nut jobs.
1: Not one bit.
0: Sometimes if I don't even need tire work done, I'll still go to that Les Schwab because they got the popcorn.
1: Uh-huh. And the machine that spits out the popcorn is cool. You don't have to dig in your hand with your... I literally said that same thing to our coworker.
0: It is so great. Yeah. Oh, Jinx, by the way, you owe me a Coke.
2: Yeah.
1: I'll go to Les Schwab and get a free one.
2: Yeah.
0: And they've got that incredible coffee maker that makes lattes. It makes cappuccinos. It makes your frappes, all that stuff.
2: Let me tell you.
0: Making up words over here now.
2: You probably are. Mm-hmm. I kind of want to get braces just so that I can go to Ames. There's like a orthodontics in Moorhead that also...
0: coffee bar.
2: Yes, coffee bar, smoothies, all the things.
0: And you can sit and play free video games.
2: Scotch knows.
0: Yeah.
1: What?
0: Yeah,
2: he had to bring...
0: In the lobby. Well, if you're taking your kid there, believe me, you're paying for that stuff.
1: Oh, sure.
0: But let's talk about negative reviews of places. We're talking about positive reviews. A Massachusetts couple had published a newsletter and they covered eBay and it said some not very friendly things about eBay. There was a bizarre harassment campaign against them back in 2019 after they wrote this and the company didn't like it. Some employees apparently that worked at eBay started sending harassment messages to them and had a whole campaign that involved a bloody pig masks, live spiders that were mailed to them, a funeral wreath was sent to them. They sent them a book, Surviving the Death of a Spouse, and this went on for years. Finally, several eBay employees were charged, and some even served prison time, and the couple is now getting $55.7 million from eBay.
1: What?
2: 55 points. There's so many shocking parts of this story. I don't think I can really comprehend. $55 million.
0: First of all, incredible overreaction, a bad review of your company. Instead of saying, well, how do we improve our customer service? You go, how about live spiders?
1: Yeah.
2: Do you think that these people have done this to other people who just buy stuff off of eBay? Like employees have
1: I'm interested in knowing what they bought that made the bad review to begin with. Mm-hmm. Right?
2: Yeah.
1: We bought this teapot, and it arrived 2 days after our grandson's birthday where we were going to give it to him. And so we don't like it. 0 stars is what we're saying. And for that to get that much attention from those eBay employees, also, were they buying those items they were sending to the couple off of eBay? Was it an eBay funeral wreath?
0: Right.
1: Was it an eBay book?
2: That's even a better story. Full circle.
0: But really, even if it's a bad teapot, you get that negative reaction. Do you have a brainstorming session at eBay and say, well, should we issue a statement apologizing? No, I got a bloody pig mask.
1: Yeah.
0: Let's go with that.
2: And then the second person's like, yeah.
1: Tom and Mary are really tastemakers, you guys. This could really hurt our business as eBay.
0: Well, I think on top of that, we should talk about that settlement, $55.7 million. Let's take a little break. Maybe talk about how life-changing that would be. I'd maybe put up with the harassment just to get that settlement.
2: Yeah, is it only 3 years?
0: We'll talk about that coming up next at Scotch and Mandy, Froggy 99.9.

0: Froggy 99.9, it is Scotch and Mandy with the wake-up call. We got KFGO's It Takes Two's J.J. Gordon.
1: Yay! Oh, thank you.
0: We're talking about this couple. They were harassed by some eBay employees who were sending them spiders. They were sending them threatening messages, all because they wrote a bad review. Well, when it came right down to it, they ended up getting $55.7 million. Life-changing money. You would never look at the mailbox the same way again. You'd be like, that's where that money came from.
1: Boom.
0: Right there.
1: This is what I think. Like, if you were to interview this woman and she's like, every time I close my eyes, I see that bloody pig mask that they sent us. Every time I'm sitting in my gigantic jacuzzi in my mansion and I'm showering in $2 bills, which we've cornered the market on, all I can think about is how scary it was for a blip in my life. And now I have $55 million.
0: Yeah, exactly. Bob Goldthwait had a bit where he'd talk real bold about Sylvester Stallone, and the audience cheers him on. He goes, oh, don't cheer me on. He goes, I just figure if I say enough stuff, Sylvester Stallone will punch me, and the rest of my life will be getting up going, hello, settlement check. Time to watch more Flintstones.
1: But it is a crazy, like, I don't understand how they figure out settlement amounts.
0: Yeah.
1: Do you?
0: Would you retire immediately if you got like $55 million?
2: Yeah, I'd travel the world.
1: It's not even retirement anymore. You are literally living as a rich person. Like,
2: yeah.
1: Your career
2: Do
1: now
2: fun.
1: Is being rich.
2: Yep. But go to geysers and put the fun salts all over your body just because you can.
0: Yeah. I've heard people, though, I think I'd still keep working. Like, why be brave about it?
1: No.
0: Why just say
2: Don't
0: I'm going
2: to good person
0: now. Travel the world?
1: I just read a story about a guy in Florida who won $167 million in the lottery. And since he won the lottery, he's been arrested 4 times, most recently for strangling a woman at a bowling alley.
2: That's
0: good
2: very
0: grief.
1: Yeah,
2: very
1: and I was like, you have $167 million and somehow you're still...
0: In a bowling alley.
1: Yeah, yeah. Right. Exactly. Like, and it wasn't even like his bowling alley. It's not like they were at Jethro's Bowl and, you know, Bowl and Brew. And so, I don't know. If I had $55.7 million, first of all, I'd spend the 0.7 immediately, right? Just round it down to an even 55 mil.
0: Why not?
2: Oh, there you go.
1: Right?
2: Okay.
1: And I'd like to think that I'd be charitable, but I don't know if I would. Would you?
2: It would be kind of fun to say, you know what? I'll pay my neighbor's mortgage and that neighbor's mortgage and maybe some of my family members' mortgages.
0: Family, maybe contribute to some kind of a...
2: Be an Oprah for about a year
0: and then shut it down. I can't even wrap my mind around that amount of money, though. To me, I think like, well, I'd buy a comfortable mattress, you know? I wouldn't worry about gas prices, but, you know,
2: oh, my gosh.
0: But what do you spend that kind of money on? I'm not going to go buy a plane or anything, you know?
1: Oh, I'm not going to get a California King. That's too ostentatious.
2: Oh, no.
0: I don't want to be showy. That's my Norwegian, Scandinavian, Lutheran upbringing right there. Oh, my God.
1: We'll use the same sheets, though. It's a new mattress. Oh, there's 3 types of foam? That's too many. I'll take a 2-foamer, please.
0: Well, if somebody criticizes your company, listen, respond professionally, try to do better, but don't send them spiders in a pig mask. It might cost you $55.7 million.
1: Yeah, we'll just blast them on the radio.
0: Mm-hmm. Yeah,
1: let's just do that. That's an easy way to take care of it.
0: I love it. It's Scotch and Mandy, Froggy 99.9.
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1: Fig Newtons. Oh, when I was, let me tell you a little story. When I was a kid, you could only get figs in your Newtons. And I'm proud of them because they've turned the Newton industry on its ass. I am so proud of them because you could only get figs, which is a pretty, I give them credit for that. That's a pretty bold move to dedicate your entire product line to the fig of all fruits. I've never seen a fig outside of a Newton in my life. A fig could walk down those steps right now and I'd be dumbfounded. Who are you? Oh, you're a fig. Okay, easy. Easy, fig. I didn't recognize you without your cookie covering, but I know who you are now. You're more than welcome. I don't discriminate against any dried fruit, whether it be apricot or prune. I'm in the fridge. The fig. But then some guy, the head of the Newton business, I think he must have taken over and wanted to, you know, change things around a little bit, take over from the old guy, the old guard, and he called everybody together in a similar hall to this, probably called everybody together. You better be there too. If you don't show up, don't bother coming into work on Monday. This guy got up there and he said, from now on, from this day forward, anything we can grind up and shove inside a Newton, let's do it!
0: Scotch and Mandy on Froggy 99.9.

0: Froggy 99.9. How about that? Scotch and Mandy with the wake-up call. 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
1: Birthdays.
0: For Thursday, July 30th, J.J. Gordon's in studio. Mandy's got some clues, and we got to choose who the celebrity celebrating their birthday is today.
2: You guys ready for this?
3: I'm ready for it. Hold on. Let me put down my Miracle Treat Day Blizzard.
0: Yeah.
3: Hold on.
2: Thank you for doing that.
3: Absolutely.
0: Mine's a Heath Cappuccino Blizzard.
2: I slammed mine already. I have such a headache.
3: Mine's just, it's just hot fudge. I like it because they put the hot fudge in and then it solidifies and you have this little, these pockets of hot fudge.
2: Hot fudge.
3: Yeah, it's real good.
2: Gosh, you always have a great idea for everything.
3: Well, I'm going to have 5 or 6 of these today, so maybe I'll bring you one back.
2: Okay, thank you. Thank you.
0: Incidentally, get yourself to a local Dairy Queen and get yourself a Blizzard today to help out the Children's Miracle Network.
3: And celebrate whatever birthday we're about to talk about.
2: Exactly.
3: Right?
2: From open to close, we're eating ice cream and celebrating this lady because she is an Emmy-winning actress, best known for making quirky, lovable characters unforgettable.
0: Quirky, lovable characters.
2: Yeah.
3: Yeah. And you use the word unforgettable. Is that a hint?
2: Kinda.
3: Okay. Unforgettable. So I can't think of something like, has there been a really good amnesia-based, you know, are we talking about someone from a soap opera maybe? Emmy-nominated?
0: Goldie Hawn?
2: She's good. She's quirky. She's lovable. Yes. Think that way.
3: Okay. She's quirky and she's lovable.
2: Mm-hmm.
0: But it's not Goldie Hawn.
3: Janet Reno.
2: Not Goldie Hawn. Not Janet Reno.
3: When I think huggable and quirky, I think Janet Reno.
0: Will Ferrell doing Janet Reno's dance party. Now it's time we dance. You better give us another one.
3: Yeah.
2: Arnold Schwarzenegger also had his birthday today, and that was a fun moment.
3: When was the last time you watched Kindergarten Cop? Because I just watched it over the weekend. That movie still slaps.
0: Wow.
3: It's great.
2: It's
3: fantastic.
0: Well, you should have heard us and Jack Michaels trying to do our Arnold Schwarzenegger impressions. They were horrible.
2: Yeah. No, yours was great. Jack Michaels, I don't know what happened to him. He just kind of melted. But let's go back to this lady and her birthday. She spent 10 seasons starring on one of the most popular sitcoms ever made.
0: Courtney Cox.
2: That's a great guess. Not Courtney, though.
3: Who else was on that show?
0: Jennifer Aniston.
3: Lisa Kudrow.
2: Lisa Kudrow!
3: Lisa Kudrow.
2: Yes, Smelly Cat Girl.
3: If you're not watching The Comeback, her like series that's on right now, it is fantastic.
0: I gotta tell you, that show makes me feel uncomfortable. I feel like it is such a negative. I mean, I feel bad for her, and yet it's so cringy.
3: That's why I like it.
0: Yeah.
3: Oh God.
2: About specifically Lisa Kudrow.
0: She's playing. She plays like a retired sitcom actress, and they've given her a new show, so she's making a comeback.
2: Okay.
0: But the show kind of exploits her, and and they really make fun of her being old and not with the times anymore, and it just feels so uncomfortable all the time.
2: Oh, it does, huh?
3: I think it feels real.
2: It feels real.
3: Like, this must be what it's like to be somebody who is like on one of the biggest shows of all time, and everyone's like, what are you going to do next? And then 30 years disappears, and you don't know.
0: I love her in Romy and Michelle's class reunion. I think that's great.
3: Get this, I just met a guy who's in the sequel.
0: No kidding.
3: Yeah, he's like, I was an extra, and they gave me 6 or 7 lines. I'm in a bar, and I get to talk to Lisa Kudrow's character.
2: No way.
0: Is that coming out?
3: It is. It's filming right now.
2: Oh,
3: they're filming
2: exciting.
3: The Romy and Michelle 2. Yeah.
2: Okay.
0: Well, I'm looking forward to that. Happy birthday, Lisa Kudrow.
2: 63 years today. 63.
3: She looks great for 63.
0: Awesome. All right. Well, thanks for playing, JJ.
3: Hey, no problem. It's that friend's money.
0: Okay. Peace. We out of here. Peace. Froggy 99.9.
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0: Froggy 99.9. It is Scotch and Mandy with the wake up call. Lordy, lordy, look who's 40. I didn't even tell you happy birthday yet. I'm such a bad co-host.
1: Like, look at you. I've been waiting for it, so now I feel complete. Yeah.
0: So here we go. Happy belated birthday, Mandy.
1: Hey!
0: And it's been days now since your birthday.
1: Yeah, it was officially on Monday. Who gets to have a 40th birthday on a Monday? Well, that's me right here.
0: But officially transitioning to 40, I kind of remember that. What have you noticed, any changes? Or is it just a number, a state of mind?
1: Because the more I talk about it with other people, it's not necessarily the number that scares me. It's just how I'm going to feel afterwards. Because the older you get, the more you're... I can't do stairs anymore, or I got to drink some water and lie down. Otherwise, I won't make it through whatever. Mm-hmm. Fill in the blank. So,
0: but you're not feeling the aches, the pains, the lower back pain?
1: Oh, yes, I am. Yes, I am. Okay. I mean, on Monday, I've got a strength and wellness training husband. So
0: what were you doing? I saw you doing those burpees, one after the other, like a ridiculous amount of them.
1: 40 of them.
0: Yikes.
1: That's... probably not the smartest move. Like, I did a little bit of stretching. I'm not a person who is, like, typically working out on a daily. Mm-hmm. So, yeah, the very next day, I could feel immediate lower back pain.
0: Gosh.
1: But I would have done that. I felt that way at 38, too. However, I'm starting to notice migraines. Is that a thing that starts happening when you get older?
0: Not for me.
1: Like, you get all spotty in the eyeballs. And then you realize, okay, maybe I should just sit down for a second.

0: and get rid of this, but then it doesn't go away for like another hour or two. I got to sit in a room all dark and stuff.
1: Right, with total silence.
0: Yes.
1: My wife would get migraines so bad that she'd end up throwing up from them. So I hope you're not going down that path.
0: Well, I did feel nauseous, but thankfully not to that level.
1: Are there things you used to enjoy now that you're starting to think you don't like so much anymore? Like loud music? I mean,
0: yes.
1: Yeah.
0: Always.
1: There must have been a time period where you really enjoyed loud music and dancing and that type of stuff.
0: I totally did. I mean, yeah. Just for example, the Red River Valley Fair, that was just a couple weeks ago. Love all the bands that came.
1: Mm-hmm.
0: So loud. I couldn't have any conversation with anybody. And if they did try to talk to me, I did the whole glazed over. I heard that.
1: That's how I feel when I'm at concerts now. I think, does it have to be so loud? We can all hear it. It can be a little quieter.
0: Right. I even went to the movies on my birthday, and it was an incredible movie we watched. But why does it have to be so loud? It was only the two of us in the movie theater. It was a matinee. It was a matinee.
1: You're
0: I'm going
1: old.
0: To matinees.
1: You're old. Oh, you're over 40. Oh, soon you're not going to want to drink anymore.
0: I don't want to drink anymore.
1: You're going to be watching your diet.
0: I like mocktails. Yeah, I am watching my diet a little bit. We go to Southtown Poorhouse like weekly.
1: Is that important to you now to like watch what you drink?
0: Watch what I drink in a way because we love our Haley. We love our wine, but yeah. I can't do
1: you got
0: a full
1: kids
0: glass
1: too.
0: Anymore.
1: You don't want to be a big lush or anything. You know?
0: I don't know what it is. I kind of feel like I get headaches after I have a little bit too much boozy. Just a drink.
1: Migraines, headaches. Sorry, Cody.
0: I got more earwax too. You want to see?
1: No.
0: This is what happens when you turn 40.
1: Put your finger out of your ear. Let's put a text out there. Let's do a topic here. 2419936. Froggy Text Club, help us out. What are some signs that you're officially getting old?
0: Yeah.
1: Have you recently aged? We're all aging. 2419936. What are some things you've noticed as you're getting older? We'll read through those right after this on Froggy 99.9. 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

0: 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It is Scotch and Mandy. Okay, it's safe. Mandy's taken her finger out of her ear.
1: Yeah, it's gone.
0: We can now get back to the wake-up call. We're talking about signs that you've officially started getting older. Mandy just turned 40, so she's trying to show me her earwax.
1: Yeah, and all the things that I've started to recognize, like, shoot, I have reached this age. My lower back pain, my inability to drink a full glass of wine.
0: I do have to, in the morning, first thing when I get here now, look at my huge cup. I always fill this up with water right away.
1: Hydrate! Electrolytes, yeah. I'm excited about them.
0: Because if I didn't do this, I would just sit and drink coffee all morning. And, you know, you get 6 to 8 cups of coffee in you, and it's not so great for your kidney. You got to have a little water. Got to have some water.
1: Yeah, doesn't it make you feel a little bit better? We got to drink.
0: Let me get a little drink
1: Let's
0: here.
1: Let's drink. Okay.
0: That's good.
1: It is good.
0: All right, hydrated, hydrated.
1: Rejuvenated.
0: Now we can read the texts. Okay. What are some signs you're officially getting old? Somebody texted in, when you have to scroll back really far to enter your birth year on things. I hate that when the website asks your date of birth and you got, it's like you're spinning a wheel to get down to your birth date.
1: Just even something as simple as you just want to subscribe to the Jimmy John's website so you can start gaining points. They ask you for your birthday.
0: Right. They want to make sure that you're old enough. And then you get far enough and it's like, no, it's okay. You're fine. You're old enough. When your friends don't laugh when you fall down.
1: Oh my, are you okay?
0: Right.
1: That's a fear. Yeah. That's going to come.
0: You have officially gotten old.
1: How about when you hear songs from your youth in a hardware store?
0: Right. Oh, Tanya and I were walking in West Acres the other day, and it's amazing because there was a time when you would hear really corny old instrumentals, like, I mean, what you would call Muzak back in the day, like grocery store music.
1: Elevator music.
0: Exactly.
1: Yeah.
0: Played on horns, instrumental versions of stuff. We go to West Acres now, and maybe it's just that West Acres is exceedingly hip, but they'll be playing AC/DC, Guns N' Roses. I hear stuff like that playing in the mall.
1: Like the actual harsh music or instrumental version of
0: no,
1: it?
0: No, I mean, they actually are playing
1: AC/DC.
0: Yeah, right.
1: I love West Acres.
0: But then I think, well, that music is like 20, 30 years old now. So,
1: yeah.
0: Of course, it's not contemporary music. They're trying to please people of my generation. So here's what you listen to. Here it is.
1: It hurts when I hear songs like Iris. And I don't want the world. And that's something that you're starting to see.
0: Not only classic rock, it's almost oldies now because it's getting to be 40 years old for some of that stuff.
1: God, it's painful.
0: Somebody texted in, you'll learn that it is possible to, quote, sleep wrong and have pulled a muscle for a week.
1: That's real.
0: Yeah.
1: Haven't you done that where you sleep on your neck in a weird way and it takes a full 5 days to recover?
0: What did I do?
1: Stretches, whatever. And you're not a happy person. Jeez. You're actually very hard to hang out with.
0: The other day I threw my back out pulling on a shirt.
1: No, don't do that. Oh my God. We're going to hurt ourselves
0: now. Last one, somebody texted in, you like to sit down to put your shoes on.
1: Because you lost your balance?
0: Yeah, otherwise you fall over.
1: I guess. Do I do that? Yeah, unless it's slip-ons, unless we're Crocs.
0: Yeah, I always know when it's time to maybe shed a few pounds. Like when I run out of breath trying to tie my shoes, that's when it's like, okay, I got to lose a couple pounds again here.
1: It's the worst because we have an upstairs, and you do need to talk to some people upstairs. It's where our sales team is. Going just up and down those stairs. It's a total winded, and people are like, dude, what did you do? Did you run around the building?
0: You should not get a side ache going up to talk to the salespeople.
1: No, you shouldn't. What's wrong with this?
0: Yes. All right. Well, thank you so much for texting in. You know what? You're old. Happy birthday, Mandy. Scotch and Mandy, Froggy 99.9.
1: I don't know.

0: dough, fancy light.
1: Froggy 99.9, it is Scotch and Mandy with the wake-up call. Here's one of those stories where the headline alone makes you stop and say, what?
2: Yay, I'm ready.
3: Say what?
1: A 25-year-old woman was arrested after police say a fire was intentionally started inside the church while she and her family were decorating for her wedding. The wedding was supposed to happen the very next day. Thankfully, people at the church were able to put the fire out before anybody was hurt, but authorities still say it caused more than $100,000 in damage. Ooh. The bride now facing multiple charges. So if the story is true...
2: The bride is facing... She's the one that lit the church on fire?
1: Right.
2: She lit it on fire.
1: Instead of saying, I think we should postpone the wedding, or maybe, or maybe faking a cold, she says, you know what? I'm just going to escalate this quickly and start the church on fire.
4: Jackie Moon here. Hey. Just popped in. You know what this reminds me? I heard you guys talking about, what?
1: Yes.
4: What? I heard you talking to your game.
1: What?
4: This story is identical to the true stories, almost identical, in my field calling baseball, pro baseball.
2: No, all right. What?
4: Whereas, here's the tie. Players that are either tired or maybe went out a little too long the night before, and you see this in, like, I think the movie Bull Durham.
1: Mm-hmm.
4: They will go to the park the night late at night, the night before the next day game, but they don't want to play because they're tired, and they'll turn the sprinklers on and flood the field in the middle,
1: ooh,
4: of the night, thus forcing a rain out or a water log out and not have to play the next day.
1: And then it's not their fault. They forced the hand of the stadium or whatever.
4: That's right. So they're like, what happened? Our field is flooded. Well, the players, this has happened many times in minor league ball.
1: This was her way of flooding the field.
4: This is her way of flooding the field, only went the other way. Set the church on fire so she can postpone the wedding. But identical scenario.
2: Gosh, this is so juicy. I want to know more. Like, well, what did the fiance possibly reveal?
1: Let's say instead of Cody, you knew you were at the wrong guy. The wedding plan's already in motion. You got cold feet.
2: Okay.
1: Would you go with the awkward conversation? Would you say, you lost the rings, let's go to couples counseling? Or would you just say, damn it, I'm starting the church on fire?
4: That's a country song, isn't it?
1: Yeah.
2: God, yeah, it probably would be now. I can't even do a bonfire. I can't light my own bonfire, so I don't think I would go that route. Mm. I think I would do the whole, like, Julia Roberts runaway bride style.
4: Well,
2: that'd be fun.
4: To that point, what? To that point, I love this game. I mean, how terrible for the fella there. If, do you take this, you know, and he does the, yep.
2: Yeah, lover. I take this girl.
4: Yes, I do. Heaven holds, honor, sickness, health, death, us do part, blank. Yep.
2: Yep.
4: And then, Mandy, do you... I can't do this! That's a terrible way to...
1: Runaway bride.
4: Yes, I can't do this with flowing down. Then you got some guy named Kevin waiting in a car out back.
2: Well, this girl's obviously looking for a major way to say this wedding shouldn't happen. So I feel like she would be okay with that.
1: Breaking hearts. Because imagine the night before the wedding, you're thinking, oh, wow, this time tomorrow, I'm going to be married. And then instead, you're calling you're calling the insurance company. I'm thinking at some point, you got to realize that, this relationship isn't working out.
2: Did she run away with their honeymoon ticket so she could be on vacation?
4: That, too. Take the religious aspect out, because I'm not sure what the penalty is from the big man to burning a church.
1: Burning a house of worship.
4: That can be. That's another, second level issue.
1: They know that it was on purpose because the bride was actually caught stealing lighters from a gas station earlier that day, and they found incendiary devices like a tampon, apparently, that she'd set on fire under a chair by some other boxed items, which is why the church went up in flames.
2: To be fair, this is very selfish.
1: Mm-hmm.
2: That building is for so many other people and so many other Sunday morning churches.
4: That's the
2: Wednesday
4: way out.
2: Nights.
4: She had, what do you think? She had five options, three, and she chose.
2: She had so many more options. Every other option.
1: Well, to anybody getting married this weekend, that's probably a good reminder.
4: Happy wedding. Everybody.
1: May your biggest problem be somebody forgetting to get the cake server and not the church burning down.
4: What?
2: It just blows my mind.
1: If your backup plan involves firefighters, you might want to rethink your
4: wedding.
1: Wedding bells ain't ringing. More coming up. Scotch and Mandy. 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

0: Froggy 99.9, it is Scotch and Mandy. I've heard the phrase before, patience is a virtue, but I have got no patience.
1: No.
0: I got very little virtue. It's Miracle Treat Day today.
1: It's such a great day. It's an all day, every day. We're going to be eating ice cream. I don't know what this is going to do to our insides now that we're 40 and older, but worth it.
0: At this hour. Hillary was nice enough to bring us some treats, but of course I didn't have the patience, so I went and nuked mine. You did not nuke yours.
1: No, I feel like it's warm enough in this studio that it's just going to melt. Look, I like how it's like tough. We do this every year. We get to have a little bit of ice cream for breakfast, but it's all to promote you doing the same thing all day. Fargo, Moorhead area, even Dilworth, Glendon, Horace, like all of our local areas for Dairy Queens are donating a dollar or more of their ice cream sales.
0: What are you waiting for?
1: Yeah.
0: What are you waiting for? Get over there. Sanford Children's Hospital all day today. Again, you stop in, you have a blizzard for the kids. A dollar or more going to Sanford Children's right here in Fargo.
1: Yeah.
0: And I believe we're going to be at the Cheyenne Street location in West Fargo starting at 10:30 today.
1: I'm going to head over there, see if they help. Sometimes they let us make a blizzard. So if you've got any ideas of things that I should put into it, tell me now.
0: So Hillary's so good. Because yesterday I mentioned that I like the Heath Cappuccino Blizzard.
1: That's what you're eating?
0: And that's what she brought in. Just the crispiness of the little cappuccino pieces. Heath pieces. In with that cappuccino ice cream. It's so rich. It's so good. I love it, man. And what are you eating?
1: I'm doing the cookie dough that's a classy, classic-y. Oh, there's so many doughs. There's so many at the top.
0: Very good. Well, here's your excuse. If you're ever thinking, man, I want to start eating ice cream before noon, get yourself over to a Dairy Queen and get yourself a blizzard for the Sanford Children's Hospital and the Miracle Treat Day happening all day today.
2: It's for the kids.
0: Yeah. What'd you say? All right, we're out of here. It's Scotch and Mandy. We'll see you tomorrow. Goodbye.
1: Bye.

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It's Miracle Treat Day, Froggy 99.9. Good morning, just after 9 o'clock this Thursday. And yes, the only day of the year that we promote to have ice cream for breakfast. Go to Dairy Queen all day today. 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

Co Wetzel on Froggy 99.9. You got Middays with Mandy, and Jason Aldean is just heating up. He's actually rounding out July with Richfield, Washington tonight. He's going to be performing there. And then tomorrow night, Napa, Idaho. He's not slowing down. Here he is now. Don't Tell on Me on Froggy 99.9.

Stella Lefty this morning. Happy Thursday. 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And this next artist, he's one of those manly men that believe that country music and Christian music are just cousins. They're related to each other. This is The Fall.

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Middays with Mandy. We're just after 10 o'clock, and that's exactly what we're going to be talking about for the next couple of hours. I'm heading over to one of the Dairy Queens in our area, the one on Cheyenne South, and hanging out for a couple of hours to talk about why we need to be eating our ice cream all day today from Dairy Queen, because a dollar or more of ice cream sales are going for our kids at the Sanford Children's Hospital. We young.

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It's the most wonderful time of the year. We are on Miracle Treat Day all day long today. And what's really great about our Fargo-Moorhead area, actually even surrounding areas, is almost every single Dairy Queen that you can think of is participating today, where a dollar or more of their ice cream sales all day long today are going to be going to our Sanford Children's Hospital, our kids right here in Fargo, the kids that need help, they need assistance, the scary situations, the not so scary situations. We're doing it for the kids today. And it's so great to be able to eat the ice cream in the process. It's actually a win-win today. And we're all over the place. Actually, I, Mandy from Froggy 99.9, I'm over at the Cheyenne location, 3234 Street, West Fargo, really close to the lights over here. And until Dairy Queen closes, and not only just this location, but a one that is close to you, are going to be doing this. So grab yourself a Blizzard. Get the large one. Let's just splurge and give ourselves some treats for the whole rest of this day. But funds, this is why it's so important. They're raised by events like this. The Miracle Treat Day, providing the greatest need for Sanford Children's. These needs vary every year. And sometimes we need that equipment just to support a child life specialist or hospital teacher. Music therapy, which is a huge thing to be able to just like calm your nerves, especially when you're a kid and with all of those emotions that probably go through your body that an adult does, but you don't know how to do that at the age of 5. So get over here. Any Dairy Queen location that is close to you, and we're getting ice cream because dollar or more of ice cream sales today is going for the kids with Froggy 99.9. Froggy.

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3: Hey, it's Mandy, Froggy 99.9. We are all about ice cream today. It is Miracle Treat Day all over town for every Dairy Queen that I can think of. Actually get a chance to talk with Ryle. Ryle is one of the owners for, goodness, you've got a couple of them. University, Cheyenne, right here is where we are, Cheyenne, next to the lights. But Breckenridge, you also, and 13th Avenue of West Fargo. Ryle, how excited are you today?
12: I am very excited. This is kind of like the Super Bowl for us today on being able to donate back and do some good things for the kids.
3: Actually, I wanted to talk to you about that because you've been in the Dairy Queen business for a while now. How long has this been in your family?
12: So right around 40 years, I think we've been in business here in town. And so we've been participating along with the Miracle Network for that whole time.
3: That's incredible. 40 years. This is a whole family event that comes around every year around this time. Shoot, Ryle. I mean, there's a lot of exciting things that are happening yet today. Even there's a concert over here. What would you say about those people coming to a concert?
12: Yeah, it would be a great opportunity for you to swing into the Dairy Queen out by the lights and donate by buying a Blizzard.
3: Yes. So when you're having fun out there all day, every day, today we are going to be eating ice cream. And just to remind you, a dollar or more of ice cream sales are going to be going to the Children's Miracle Network, to our kiddos that are going to the Sanford Children's Hospital here in Fargo. So, Ryle, real quick, what is your favorite ice cream?
12: Boy, if I'm getting a Blizzard, I usually get the Grasshopper or Heath with mint in it. So that's probably my favorite.
3: Oh my gosh, you and my co-host, they love the Heath. It is a good thing. So Dairy Queen, all day today, get yourself some ice cream. Go to any one of the ones that are close to you in the Fargo, Moorhead, Dilworth, Horace areas, and even surrounding ones. We'll probably talk about that coming up next with Froggy 99.9.

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1: 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Miracle Treat Day for 2026. I'm at the Cheyenne location and hanging out with the owner, Ryle. Ryle, do you remember, like, this started back in 2006? Maybe that's a little too far.
6: Yeah, it's been a long time that this has been happening. I mean, we've been a part of the Children's Miracle Network longer than that, but 2006 was when the Blizzard sale started happening and the donations for every Blizzard sold.
1: Yes, and that's what we should remind you of. Every Blizzard sale that is happening today, a dollar or more of that ice cream sale is going for our kids, the Sanford Children's Hospital right here in Fargo. And shoot, Ryle, I know that this has been a part of your family forever. What does it mean to you for Miracle Treat Day?
6: It's just nice to be able to give back. When you're buying a Blizzard or when you come into Dairy Queen, we say, you know, we want to make you happy because it's probably a good thing that you've had happen to you during the day when you've come in. And a Blizzard is just one of those things that is like the icing on the cake. So getting a Blizzard, donating some money back to the community, it's a great way to spend your time today.
1: And, I mean, think about the things that you are helping invest in. There's a lot of stuff like child life specialists and hospital teachers. Music therapy is really cool. Fox, the facility dog, we got to meet him in January, and he's going there every single day. But real quick, Ryle, just because it's a fun ice cream day, you have kids. Do you know what they would order today for a Blizzard?
6: Yes, they're pretty consistent in what they get. My younger daughter, she'll get a Snickers Blizzard, and my older daughter loves the cotton candy.
1: Here we go. Let's get to a Dairy Queen close to you. We're at the Cheyenne Street, but anyone in the Fargo, Moorhead, Dilworth, Glendon, shoot all over area with Froggy 99.9.
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1: Hey, it's Mandy with Froggy 99.9 hanging out at Dairy Queen today and as long as possible today because it is Miracle Treat Day. This is our signature event all about the ice cream and all about eating it as much as possible. Dairy Queen, I've got Ryle. You're the owner. Let's talk about that ice cream really quick. Like, what are the go-tos and most popular ice creams that we've got for blizzards?
2: For blizzards, by far Oreo and cookie dough.
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2: 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We got the Biscoff cookie, Nestle drumstick, strawberry angel food, chocolate frosted donuts,
1: wow.
2: S'mores, strawberry mango, and Mexican style hot chocolate.
1: Wow. I mean, you had me at there's something about a strawberry mango flavored mochi blizzard treat. Goodness, let's try all the flavors today. And there's a huge reason for it, because with Miracle Treat Day, once a year we are raising a dollar or more of your ice cream sales for our kids. Let's give you a little mindset of what's going on right now. There's 72 kids, 72 of them upstairs at the Sanford Children's Hospital. So every blizzard really does count today. There's a lot of weight that's being held. We're going to try to break a record. Last year, Ryle, was $140,000. How much do you hope for this year?
2: Well, I feel like we should be able to hit $200,000 pretty easily, right?
3: $200,000.
2: Yeah, let's do it.
1: Let's do it. Let's eat the ice cream. Let's try all these signature flavors while we're at it. Once again, it's Mandy with Ryle, the owner of Dairy Queen on Cheyenne and University, 13th Avenue, West Fargo. Lots of them. Breckenridge. Let's get some ice cream with Ryle.

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4: 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I get to hang out with Ryle. He's the owner of the university location, Cheyenne, 13th Avenue, even Breckenridge, so we're all over the place, but it's a huge deal today. Ryle, we're going to talk about this. You got kids of your own.
5: I do. I have two.
4: And you've been a part of the Dairy Queens. This has been a part of your family for 40?
5: Yeah, 40 years.
4: 40 years. So let's talk about kids real quick, because this is the whole reason we are doing this, is a dollar or more of ice cream sales today at the Dairy Queens, at our participating Dairy Queens, goes towards those kids. There's 72 of them today in the hospital. So this is going to make a huge difference to be able to get ice cream, those blizzards today, a dollar or more going towards those kids. Now, Ryle, what if you can't do a blizzard, physically get here today? Are there coupons or something we could do about that?
5: Yeah, we have options for that as well. So if you come in, you can buy we'll call it a gift certificate for a blizzard. That money will go towards the event today, but then you can use that as a different time. So we have businesses coming in, you know, buying 50 to 100 coupons for their employees for them to come in at a later time and get it. So that's another option for you.
4: That's a great option. This is all about the kids today. Dollar or more of ice cream sales at Dairy Queens for the blizzards. Could we, like, I've got coworkers, and I know that there's teams out there, softball, girls, volley, I don't know what they are, but if we wanted to do a mass amount of blizzards, could we pre-order?
5: Yeah, I mean, it's a little bit late now, but for next year, think about this. 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
4: Let's do this for the 72 kids that are in the Children's Hospital today. So a dollar more ice cream sales. Get to Dairy Queen all day long today. 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
1: Hey, it's Mandy. Froggy 99.9. It's our favorite ice cream event every single year. Miracle Treat Day is here, and it's all day long until Dairy Queen closes. I'm actually here with owner Ryle for one of the Dairy Queens. Actually, multiple. We're here at the Cheyenne location, right next to the lights. Shoot, Ryle, what is your favorite blizzard?
2: Mine is the Mint Oreo.
1: The Mint Oreo. So how many times are you going to be ordering the Mint Oreo today?
2: At least a couple.
1: At least a couple of times, because it is a huge deal today. A dollar or more of ice cream sales, blizzard sales, are going to be going to our children's at the Sanford Children's Hospital. There's 72 of them. That's quite a few in the children's hospital today. It's this money is going towards things that insurance is not able to cover. For example, school reentry. Ryle, you got kids.
2: I do. I have two girls.
1: And that process of telling your school that, yes, they're going back to school in the year, that's a process in itself, correct?
2: It is, and it's exciting for them. But I can imagine if you were a person that had some issues and had to be in the hospital, coming back in might be a little challenging.
1: And that's what the school reentry is, and what your dollars will be going towards when you eat ice cream all day long today. It's a scary process to go back to school. These people, these teachers, these nurses are explaining to the kids, explaining to the teachers, no, you can't get cancer if you sit right next to them. And this is why they have a calculator. It helps parents also just kind of feel a little bit more relief that there's going to be an easier process back into school reentry after something really scary. So once again, we got 72 kids today. Ryle, your go-to ice cream is?
2: The Mint Oreo.
1: The Mint Oreo. I've got the cookie dough. Isn't it the cookie dough and Oreo are the top two?
2: Yes, those are the top two by far.
1: So we're going to be ordering 12 of those today, as are you, at any participating Dairy Queens, which is anywhere in the Fargo-Moorhead area, with Froggy 99.9.
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0: 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You're welcome. 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

That'll likely be her on Froggy 99.9. Looking at some thunderstorms, locally heavily rain today, gusty winds and hail continuing through tonight. It's 89 for your high today. Going to be cloudy. Occasional rain showers throughout the night tonight. Nothing real severe overnight. 67. Then tomorrow, some clouds in the morning. Sunshine in the afternoon with a high of 86. It's Luke Combs now. 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
1: 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Brian Scott, just a few minutes before 2 o'clock in afternoon. 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

0: 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They're nuts. 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
9: Summer storms bring hail, rain, and strong winds. Count on us for latest weather updates. 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

Cody Johnson, the fall on Froggy 99.9, just after 3 o'clock. We've got some storms. Details on that in just a few minutes. Right now, it's Taylor Swift. I knew it. I knew you.

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Russell Dickerson, it's happening to me on Froggy 99.9, the most country. And looking at your forecast for the rest of this afternoon, once those storms are all the way through, not looking too bad tonight. Occasional rain showers throughout the evening, 67 tonight. Then tomorrow, clouds in the morning, sunshine in the afternoon with a high of 86. Bailey Zimmerman now. 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

knows it. It's Luke Bryan at Froggy 99.9. Got Jason LD coming up. Also, Grayland James with Water at a Wedding. Right now, it's Justin Moore. Time's ticking. Froggy 99.9.

0: great song for Thirsty Thursday. That's Graylin James and Water at a Wedding on Froggy 99.9. Zach Top coming up. Also, Luke Combs before 4 o'clock. And your forecast on the way as well. 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

0: time zone am I on? What country am I in?
1: It doesn't matter. It's 5 o'clock somewhere.
0: It's always on 5 in Margaritaville, come to think of it.
1: Yeah, I heard that.
0: You've been there, haven't you?
1: Yes, sir.
0: I've seen your boat there.
1: I've been to Margaritaville a few times.
0: All right. Well, that's good.
1: Stumble my way back.
0: Okay. Well, we just want to make sure you can keep it between the navigational beacons.
1: Between the buoys. I got it.
0: All right. Well, it's 5 o'clock. Let's go somewhere.
1: I'm ready. Crank it up.
0: Let's get out of here.
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At Thompson Westbrook in house again. Froggy 99.9. Looking at occasional rain showers throughout the night tonight. Overnight low around 67. Oh, that's going to be partly cloudy skies. Clouds in the morning tomorrow. Some sun in the afternoon with a high of 86. Full forecast anytime online at froggyweb.com. 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

Looks so pretty when the makeup on. You should hear her talking to her mama on the phone. I love it when she raps to an MC.

0: drunk. Dennis Ravin Green at Froggy 99.9. All right, you might think you're drunk if you get one of these deconstructed sandwiches at some new trendy high-end restaurants where chefs serve you sandwiches that you have to assemble yourself at the table. Seriously? If I'm paying like $30 for a gourmet BLT, I expect the chef to do the hard work and put the bacon in between the bread for me. I mean, I'm not going to be doing it myself if I'm paying that much.
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0: right. Thanks so much for listening this afternoon. I appreciate it. I've been having some fun. Before I get out of here, we've got some requested Bailey Zimmerman off our talking text line at 701-241-99FM. 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

Froggy 99.9, Brian Scott. We're creeping up on 6 o'clock. Thanks a lot for letting me hang with you today. Appreciate it. Made it through the storms this afternoon. Not looking too bad for the overnight. It's Bailey Zimmerman now. This is

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What we're trying to say is it's a lot of country. Froggy 99.9.

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Mason hanging out with you on your Thursday. It rained today. It was glorious. It was awesome. I'm wearing a hoodie right now. It's the best day of my life. Right now, Kane Brown, Woman.

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my mind. Riley Green here on Froggy. Today is Miracle Treat Day. It is still going on. It is still going strong. Stop in. Have a blizzard for the kids. $1 or more goes to Sanford Children's here in Fargo. If you saw it, Manny was at the one on Cheyenne Street. I've already had two. Go get yourself one.

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You know, every once in a while, somebody just, you get takeout to go and you just don't get the right food. You're missing something, all this stuff. Well, you'll not believe what this guy did over his breakfast that he was missing part of. I'll let you know how it worked out. First, Low Cash, hometown home. We could try.

0: Carry on, Kenny Chesney here on Froggy. A man called 911 because his McDonald's order was missing hash browns. Dispatchers reminded him that the emergency services are for actual emergencies, not breakfast complaints. It became a local story, and officers later used it to remind people when to call 911. And I mean, I love hash browns just as much as the next guy, but I don't think I would call 911 if they were missing.
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1: 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Mason hanging out with you on your Thursday evening. Little scattered rain, some storms, nothing too crazy. Honestly, I love it. It's kind of soothing, relaxing, if you will. I love it. Up next, Ella Langley, Morgan Wallen.

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